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1: What do you think one of the most dirty parts of your house is that you never remember to clean? 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

She'll be all right. No riding shining armored knight. She will save herself this time. And in fact, tonight, she did confirm. The cold never lasts, my darling. It just teaches the heart

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Benson Boone just had one of those years where it feels like he went from new artist to superstar overnight. And now we see him at the iHeart Festival playing on the same stage as Zara Larsson, even Weezer. 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

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It's McKay. If you want to know what's up around Madtown, Krista is always out and about. 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

0: 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I'm Cave. Alexis is on the phone. What is the exciting thing that you're doing right now?
1: I, for my birthday, am booking a trip to Greece for myself.
0: Oh, I love that for you. 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
1: Happy Tuesday night. 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I'm at La Crystal Rosas. Is this going to be our song of the summer? 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
1: What's up, bestie? On the new hit list, I'm Crystal Rosa. Somber says his body isn't ready, but did you see his latest IG pic? 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
1: Ayo, on the new hit list, I'm Crystal Rosas. The promo for the song with Alex Wurl. Alex Earl. Everyone shipping them together. Yeah, that was a whirlwind. That's what I will call a whirl. Are they together? Are they not? I think they're just excited about

Madison's number one hit music station, Z104. What's good on the new hit list? I'm Crystal Rosas. Teddy Swims loves to update his IG pics. His latest one, he looks like the whale from Alice in Wonderland, the cartoon movie. Do you remember that scene? Or am I aging myself? Teddy Swims, Mr. Know-It-All on

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1: 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I'm Crystal Rosas, back with you tomorrow night till then at New Hit List. 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
1: I always love the iHeart Festival. It's McCabe because we get some of the biggest acts from literally every genre of music on one stage. Where will you ever get to see the Goo Goo Dolls with BTS and Cardi B and Snoop Dogg? 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
1: I was just talking to Casey on the phone. 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
1: Still got some single day passes available for the iHeart Festival in Vegas. 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Oh, and we just added the Seraphim to the lineup.

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It's McKay. 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

0: So, you know, years and years ago, we used to have this event that we threw from time to time called the Meat Market. Way before you were here, Gandhi, long, long time ago. Before you, Nate, actually.
1: Yeah.
0: And so at these meat market get-togethers, we would meet at Webster Hall or some other huge place, a venue in New York City. And we would invite people to come to meet other people, singles, single people. And, of course, you know, a couple of married creepers got in there. And
2: that's right.
0: But we always wondered, like, God, those many years ago, did they ever work? Did anyone ever meet anyone at our meat market? We would play games and introduce people, and it was a very fun time. Well, that was years ago. We stopped doing them. The other day, Scary was on, I think, X, and he saw a listener post his entrance badge number on social media from all those years ago. His name is Joel. We got in touch with him. You want to meet him?
3: Yeah!
0: Here's Joel. Hi, Joel. Welcome to the show. How are you?
4: What's happening? How we doing?
0: We're doing okay. So this is wild. You came to our meat market at Webster Hall, what, 25 years ago?
4: Oh, yeah. It was a bunch of guys from Hoboken. We were saying, what to do tonight? And we were always listening to you guys. And like, let's try this meat market thing out.
0: So you show up with your bros. And you put on your registration, your tag with the big number.
2: Yeah.
0: Do you remember what your number was? What number were you?
4: I was number 855. We were featured in the catalog because it was a meat market, so they called it the catalog.
2: That's right.
0: The catalog.
3: The catalog. Oh, that's hilarious. Yes.
2: And what was in the catalog? It was like a description of you, right? Like what your likes or something.
4: Yeah, it all said, I believe, it was like what your likes. It was mountain biking and cooking, and some of my friends had some stuff I really can't say, but it was a fun time. It was definitely cool.
5: So okay, it was like a pamphlet of Tinder profiles.
2: Yeah, basically.
3: All the women would get it as soon as they entered the meat market.
2: Yeah, I love
6: that
2: this.
6: Many people, 800 and
2: oh, thousands. Oh, yeah. Over a thousand would come.
3: That's just the
4: sometimes,
3: men.
4: Yeah.
0: Sometimes we do it outside. At what was then known as South Street Seaport. We did one there.
2: That's insane.
0: That's where Scary yelled at the guy playing the

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1: Free money phone tap.
2: Yeah, it is. Thanks to our friends at Five Gum. You know, every day we've talked about all the great things that can happen for you if you just chew a piece of gum, piece of Five Gum. And you know what? So last night I'm like, oh, is this real? So I went down the hole last night and it's proven chewing gum makes you more alert.
3: Yeah, it does.
2: And you were like, oh, stop it. You're just saying that because Five Gum is. No, I'm saying it because it's true. Here's some Five Gum. Okay, by the way. Okay, this is me before I chew Five Gum.
3: Okay.
2: A little slow.
3: Okay.
2: A little cantankerous.
3: You struggling with that gum there? Oh, there it goes.
2: All right. What flavor is this?
4: Peppermint cobalt.
2: Oh, my God.
3: Oh, I like the name. How you feeling now?
2: Yeah. Everything's coming into focus.
3: Is it waking you up?
2: It is. And, you know, and I feel more alert. I feel smarter for some reason.
3: I think we should all just chew gum in general because of all these benefits that I'm reading about right now.
2: I mean, it is true that E equals MC squared.
3: You finally understand it.
2: Can we just talk about the Marie Montessori theory of precognitive learning?
4: Wow.
2: For just a moment.
4: I have a piece.
2: No, you don't need to be smarter.
4: Okay.
2: Five Gum, not allowed. You're smart enough. Five Gum, you know, it is also proven when you're about to handle a big task or something you're nervous about, like making a speech, chew some gum. Five
3: Gum.
2: It's
3: supposed to also help with stress reduction.
2: I'm not feeling that quite yet.
3: Okay.
5: Now take it back. That's because you work with us.
2: I didn't say that. You did. Reach for a piece of Five Gum in all these flavors made to stimulate your senses. If you've never had a piece, then you don't know what I'm talking about. So go get some Five Gum. That's the one. The cool rush of peppermint, the electric spark of spearmint, all of them. Experience it for yourself. Pick up Five Gum where you see Five Gum. When you see it, take it. But make sure you pay for it first.
3: Yeah.
2: Please do not steal Five Gum. Now, thanks to Five Gum, you're winning $1,000 with a free money phone tap. Just be caller 100 now at 800-242-0100.
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3: Hey.
2: Aww. Here is your Five Gum free money phone tap.
1: Don't answer the phone, Elvis Duran. The Elvis Duran phone tap.
2: Garrett, what's the phone tap about today?
6: Oh, well, Brett is playing a phone tap on his girlfriend, Lindsay. Now, Lindsay's, she had a job and she lost it, unfortunately. So she's been trying to get back into the grind of trying to find a job. So Brett thought, you know, why not, you know, offer her a job?
2: Let's see what happens on today's phone tap.
7: Hello.
8: What are you doing?
7: Just watching TV and just kind of looking at stuff online. And
8: I actually have some good news for you.
7: Ooh, what?
8: Earlier today, I actually ran into one of the human resources managers at my job. And they're actually interested in interviewing you and possibly getting you a job.
7: Well, I tried to find a job and it just... I really feel like I need a break, you know, from...
8: No. See, that's the thing, is I don't want you to take me the wrong way. I gave him your phone number. He's going to probably give you a call.
7: This is a really hard position you're putting me in. I don't want...
8: No. Just see what he has to say. You have the job. If you want it and you like it, you have the job. It's not that, you know, it wouldn't be something
7: what
8: where
7: is it?
8: You're... You know what, to be honest with you, he didn't say. He didn't really say. He has a couple of various jobs. I'm sure he can go through, like, a list of different, you know, openings that they have. You know, I got to run back into a meeting, but I'll give you a call a little bit later to see how it went, all right?
7: All right, I'll keep
8: promise? Tyra. Promise?
7: Yes, I just said I'd take the call.
8: I'll talk to you a little bit later, okay?
7: Bye.
8: All right, bye.
7: Hello?
6: Lindsay, please.
7: This is Lindsay.
6: Lindsay, hi, this is Jayler. I work with Brett at the office.
7: Hi.
6: He was mentioning that you are in the market for a job right now, and I am glad to tell you that we have a position that we'd love for you to fill if you are interested.
7: Well, I'm still kind of looking around, so I'm not really sure.
6: Did he tell you what the job was?
7: No.
6: It's actually to be a porter in our building.
7: What?
6: A porter. Are you familiar?
7: What are you talking about? Like a doorman? I don't understand.
6: No, the office janitor.
7: A janitor?
6: Yeah, I think you'd be perfect for the job.
7: No. What? I can't...
6: A
7: I mean, this is ridiculous.
6: I'm not going to put you on the same floor as Brett.
7: No.
6: Well,
7: no. I work with, no.
6: Well, he said you were good at unclogging toilets. He said that you were very qualified for this job.
7: Are you kidding me?
6: You know what? I'm gonna give you some time, and maybe.
7: You don't need to give me time. I'm telling you very clearly right now. Hello?
0: Hey.
7: I swear to God, I will strangle you. What are you thinking?
0: What am I thinking?
7: What are you thinking for suggesting me for a janitor position?
0: So you're not going to come in for the interview?
7: No! Brett! No, you're not coming in for the interview! You will scrub your bathroom tiles. It's bad enough. All I do around here is clean up after your mess. All I do is now you expect me to come in and clean up after all your workers with you?
0: Can you just go in for the interview, talk to the guy?
7: I'm not going into the interview!
0: So you're not even going to consider the job?
7: No! No! No! No! No! No! How many times do I have to say it? No!
6: Hey, Lindsay.
7: Who the f*** is this?
6: My name's Garrett from Elvis Duran and the Morning Show, and you just got phone tapped.
7: Are you kidding me? Oh, my God. I cannot believe this.
0: Listen to yourself.
7: No, I'm not going to take this job. Whatever.
1: Ah! The Elvis Duran phone tap.
2: Nate loved that phone tap. You like that? That's a good phone tap, right?
4: Very funny.
2: Okay. Look at, I've never seen you so entertained with a phone tap.
3: Oh my God.
2: Wow.
3: Did he inhale something that we didn't see?
2: I don't know. What do you want, son? There you go. Oh my God.
4: Oh my God.
3: He's crying.
2: I know. That's your $1,000 free money phone tap, thanks to Five Gum.
4: Oh, God.
2: Call it 100 is. Hold on. Let me get to work here. You love that phone tap. Hello, Mary.
9: Hi.
2: Oh, Mary. Mary, you're caller 100. You just won $1,000.
3: Yeah. Yeah.
9: Yes.
3: Congratulations. Awesome.
2: You did it by cracking. You got it. Thanks to Five Gum, you just won $1,000. And that's the way it's going to be, period. Done. How you like that?
9: Thank you so much. Thank you so much.
10: You won Five Gum.
2: Oh, my God. Who's that? Who's that in the background?
9: That's my husband in the back. I think he's more excited than I am.
2: Oh, he's going to try to steal your money.
3: He keeps saying, we love Five Gum.
2: Yeah, we love Five Gum.
3: Buddy.
2: Yeah, Five Gum. Give all the money to your husband. He's great. Thank you so much for listening, Mary. What's your husband's name?
9: Leo.
2: Mary and Leo. I love the fact that you're listening to us right now. I love you both. Hold on one second. $1,000 on the way thanks to Five Gum. Stimulate your mind and actually laugh harder than ever if you choose stick with Five Gum. Right, Nate?
3: Oh, here he goes.
4: Okay, I'm done.
2: You're far from Nate. Done.
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1: Okay, Jungkook has a Doberman named Bam. 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

0: 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I'm not a cat guy. 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
1: I don't have any, but I like cats. I like kittens.
0: Some of my good friends went from hardcore doggers
1: Yeah.
0: to cat lovers.
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0: I don't.

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Thank you so much for being here. We're going to roll out. By the way, if you missed any of the stuff on today's show, we had a fun time together. It's always up on Air with Ryan Seacrest podcast. Have a good day. Bye-bye, everybody.

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1: Hi. Where am I? What is the meaning of life? That's a good question, Krista. Thank you, Krista.
2: When the movie is better than the book, you never even know the movie is from a book.
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It's all about their Wash for Wishes and Make-A-Wish Wisconsin. 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

Well, when it comes to Epic Games, say hello to Fortnite as they just got a little bit more epic with its newest collab on Z104. 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
2: Disney's live-action Moana debuted atop the domestic box office with $43 million, marking one of the weakest openings for the studio's live-action remakes, despite claiming the number one spot. So let's hope it doesn't lose money. We love our Disney. Everybody needs to go and see the movie. And four nations remain in the World Cup, Spain and France. You know, they play tomorrow afternoon while England and Argentina meet on Wednesday. And the final happens on Sunday at MetLife Stadium. Now, Fox will broadcast these matches, but the next World Cup, 2030, could stream at Netflix or YouTube. CNBC is reporting that bidding for the 2030 broadcast rights in the United States could approach $2 billion. That's how popular our World Cup has become. How crazy is that? And as of this weekend's box office, the Michael Jackson biopic Michael has earned over $1 billion worldwide. It is the first biopic to cross that threshold. Congratulations. That's my Danielle Report. Have a great start to the week. We'll see you tomorrow with Elvis.
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0: would you love to change a critically ill child's life and make their dreams come true? Yes, of course, I'm talking about our dear friends over at Bergstrom Automotive, because it's all about their Wash for Wishes and Make-A-Wish Wisconsin. I'm so ecstatic to be a part of this. Make sure you head on out this Saturday, because it's going down at Bergstrom Lexus of Madison. I'm going to be there from 9 to 11, but this bad boy is going to go longer than that. Anyway, enjoy donating $15 to this very important cause as they serve over 400 families right here in our community and more. Also, lots of fun festivities for you and your kiddos. They're going to have raffles, food trucks. We're going to get our dance on. I'm going to hook you up with Z104 t-shirts and attractions and so much more. So get ready to feel fabulous from the inside out.
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Oh my, this isn't good on Z104. Tyler Perry says he won't settle Mario Rodriguez's $77 million sexual assault lawsuit, calling recent court filings an attempt to harm his reputation.

0: 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You too? 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
1: Shine bright like a diamond. 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

0: remember the movie, The Never Ending Story, as a kid. Oh my gosh, I know. It was everything. I always wanted to like fly on a white dog in the air. I'm not sure what that dog was. It was like a dog dragon. But it's Never Ending, right, on Z104, especially when it comes to Justin Baldoni and Blake Lively's legal case. Well, listen to this. Justin has asked the judge to slash Blake Lively's nearly $8 million legal fee request, calling it excessive and anything but a typical fee motion. His lawyers also challenged her $539,000 litigation cost, noting that the New York Times sought far less to dismiss the same defamation claim. Although the pair settled Lively's lawsuit in May without any payout, she is still seeking reimbursement for her legal expenses.
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2: Disney's live-action Moana debuted atop the domestic box office with $43 million, marking one of the weakest openings for the studio's live-action remakes, despite claiming the number one spot. So let's hope it doesn't lose money. We love our Disney. Everybody needs to go and see the movie. And four nations remain in the World Cup, Spain and France. You know, they play tomorrow afternoon while England and Argentina meet on Wednesday. And the final happens on Sunday at MetLife Stadium. Now, Fox will broadcast these matches, but the next World Cup, 2030, could stream at Netflix or YouTube. CNBC is reporting that bidding for the 2030 broadcast rights in the United States could approach $2 billion. That's how popular our World Cup has become. How crazy is that? And as of this weekend's box office, the Michael Jackson biopic Michael has earned over $1 billion worldwide. It is the first biopic to cross that threshold. Congratulations. That's my Danielle Report. Have a great start to the week. We'll see you tomorrow with Elvis Duran.
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Oh my gosh, what a day. What a day. I know you said that to yourself probably a million times. You're like, is it over yet? No. And then you look at the clock and you're like, why did I do that? Well, you're done now, hopefully on Z104.

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2: Garrett, what's the phone tap about today?
3: Oh, well, Brett is playing a phone tap on his girlfriend, Lindsay. Now, Lindsay's, she had a job and she lost it, unfortunately. So she's been trying to get back into the grind of trying to find a job. So Brett thought, you know, why not, you know, offer her a job?
2: Let's see what happens on today's phone tap.
4: Hello.
5: What are you doing?
4: Just watching TV and just kind of looking at stuff online. And
5: I actually have some good news for you.
4: Ooh, what?
5: Earlier today, I actually ran into one of the human resources managers at my job. And
4: Yeah. They're
5: actually interested in interviewing you and possibly getting you a job.
4: Well, I tried to find a job, and it's just, I really feel like I need a break, you know, from...
5: No. See, that's the thing, is I don't want you to take me the wrong way. I gave him your phone number. He's going to probably give you a call.
4: This is a really hard position you're putting me in. I don't want
5: to... No. Just see what he has to say. You have the job. If you want it and you like it, you have the job. It's not that, you know, it wouldn't be something
4: what
5: where
4: is it?
5: You're... You know what, to be honest with you, he didn't really say. He has a couple of various jobs. I'm sure he can go through like a list of different, you know, openings that they have. You know what, I got to run back into a meeting, but I'll give you a call a little bit later to see how it went, all right?
4: All right, I'll see you.
5: Promise?
4: Yes, I just said I'd take the call. Let me...
5: I'll talk to you a little bit later, okay?
4: Bye.
5: All right, bye.
4: Hello?
3: Lindsay, please.
4: This is Lindsay.
3: Lindsay, hi. This is Jayler. I work with Brett at the office.
4: Hi.
3: He was mentioning that you are in the market for a job right now, and I am glad to tell you that we have a position that we'd love for you to fill if you are interested.
4: Well, I'm still kind of looking around, so I'm not really sure.
3: Did he tell you what the job was?
4: No.
3: It's actually to be a porter in our building.
4: What?
3: A porter. Are you familiar?
4: What are you talking about? Like a doorman? I don't understand.
3: No, the office janitor.
4: A janitor?
3: Yeah, I think you'd be perfect for the job.
4: No. Well, I can't... I mean, this is ridiculous.
3: I'm not going to put you on the same floor as Brett.
4: No.
3: Well,
4: no. No.
3: Well, he said you were good at unclogging toilets. He said that you were very qualified for this job.
4: Are you kidding me?
3: You know what? I'm gonna give you some time, and maybe.
4: You don't need to give me time. I'm telling you very clearly right now. Hello?
5: Hey.
4: I swear to God, I will strangle you. What are you thinking?
5: What am I thinking? What happened?
4: What are you thinking for suggesting me for a janitor position?
5: So you're not gonna come in for the interview?
4: No! Brett! No, I'm not coming in for the interview! You go scrub your bathroom tiles! It's bad enough. All I do around here is clean up after your mess. All I
5: Why
4: do
5: are
4: is
5: you...
4: And you expect me to come in and clean up after all your workers with you?
5: Can you just go in for the interview, talk
4: I'm
5: to the guy...
4: I'm not going into the interview!
5: So you're not even going to consider the job?
4: No! No! No! No! No! No! How many times do I have to say it? No!
3: Hey, Lindsay.
4: Who the f*** is this?
3: My name's Garrett from Elvis Duran and the Morning Show, and you just got phone tapped.
4: Are you kidding me? Oh, my God. I cannot believe this.
5: Listen to yourself.
4: No, I'm not going to take this job. Whatever.
1: The Elvis Duran phone tap.
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6: A heat advisory remains in effect through 8 o'clock this evening for all of southern Wisconsin. After reaching highs in the mid-90s, 90s earlier today will fall to 71 degrees tonight. Thursday, patchy fog to start. 90 is a high with a chance of showers and thunderstorms tomorrow afternoon. With your 27 storm track forecast, I'm Chief Meteorologist Cameron Hopman.
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Okay, I suggest when you are baking out by your pool, ladies, that you do not look directly into that sun. 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Wear those sunnies and look fabulous. 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